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Hey, it's Deanna. A warm and windy weekend ahead. A low 60 for tonight. Hot for tomorrow. Believe it or not, a high of 87. Yes, we are in October. For Sunday, a high of 85. 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

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I was just thinking about Chapel Roan on my ride in. 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

Amazon is keeping tabs on you. 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For sure. And I like beauty products.

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1: With Love Him or List Him, let me set the stage. 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

doesn't know it all, okay? Dua Lipa and her husband, Calum Turner, went to a Yankees playoff game against the Tampa Bay Rays on Wednesday at Yankee Stadium. And a baseball super fan that sat right next to them had no clue who they were. It's

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Breakfast. Yeah, it turns out more singles are swapping dinner and drinks for breakfast or coffee dates. It's also less expensive. Not a bad idea, okay? And less stressful. More affordable.

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6: Did you know a mother rat will dip her paws into cool water and gently smooth the fur around her infant's faces? The babies put their arms around their mother's neck and pay attention while being bathed. Rats and mice fall in love, risk their lives to save their kids, and giggle when tickled. Evan Walker writes of a mouse who died of shock in a trap. His life was a life fully as real to him as ours is to us. This creature, for all the irritation it may have brought as it scampered through closed closets or up some crevice in a wall, was as precious as you or I. He was not a machine that breaks and fails. He felt. His was consciousness, full and real and fragile and precious. This is Ingrid Newkirk with Peter, reminding us that it's easy to be kind. Perhaps by not using glue traps.
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talented musician Alex Warren. 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
1: With Love Him or List Him, let me set the stage. 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Everything is magical. 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

are about to have a warm yet windy weekend. A low of 60 for tonight. Hot and windy for tomorrow, a high of 87. And then Sunday, we're looking at a high of 85. So summer is making a comeback. It's KS95.

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1: Monday. With Love Him or List Him, let me set the stage. 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
2: You're not going to know a lot of these, Brooks, because you're much younger. 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
3: Okay, so
2: first one.
3: First one.
2: Will she be able to name this first one?
3: Okay.
2: Here we go. And she only gets like 10 seconds of it.
4: Jeez.
2: Here we go.
3: No.
2: Come on, play. 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

0: will she be able to identify that one?
1: Oh, man. I'm wondering if I could. But, Dez, I'm going to say no.
2: Good.
0: This, Dez, would be the dating game.
1: The dating game.
0: Dating game.
3: It's like, it sounds familiar. I know I watched it, but I'm not good with themes, guys. This might be real bad.
0: All right,
3: this is Crisco's alley. He would know every one of these.
0: I figured if he was here, he would kill it at this. All right, here comes your next one.
3: Oh, come on down to the Price is Right.
1: No.
3: To the other one. come on down.
0: Hold on. Oh. Will should be able to actually know this.
3: Oops, I forgot.
1: She will not.
0: So, Dez?
3: Oh, my gosh. It's on the tip of my tongue. What's the other one?
0: Do you actually know it, Brooks?
1: I think so.
0: What is it, then?
1: Is it Family Feud?
0: It is the Family Feud.
3: That's one I really like.
1: But honestly, when you said come on down, though, then it made me... I started to think again. I'm like, wait, is it Price is Right? But I'm like, no way.
0: Go ahead.
3: I'm going to think everyone is Price is Right.
0: Some of the most famous TV theme songs from game shows. Here comes your next one. Will she know it, Brooks? Nope. I might just have you play against her now.
1: Yeah, no, really because honestly, I'm not sure.
0: It is Hollywood Squares.
1: Hollywood Squares.
3: Nope.
0: Okay.
3: I think I watched like The Young and the Restless, things I probably wasn't supposed to watch.
0: Do you know this one, Dez? Will she know it, Brooks?
1: If she doesn't, then she can't play another game ever.
3: So Dez? You say yes?
1: I say yes.
3: Is it Jeopardy?
0: It is Jeopardy.
3: Jeopardy! Yeah.
0: All right, here comes another one for you. These are fun, though. They all kind of sound the same.
1: Yeah.
3: It's like all the same composers.
0: Right, pretty much. She know this one, Brooks?
1: I'm going to say no. I kind of have a guess, but I have no clue.
3: Yeah, I don't know, so you take a guess.
1: Is it Pyramid?
0: It is Let's Make a Deal. Let's Make a Deal.
1: Is Let's Make a Deal the behind the three doors? Or what's door number one? The one that Wayne Brady hosts now? Had a modern twist.
0: Yeah, maybe.
3: I'm going to look it up.
0: Yeah. Okay, here comes Dez's next one. Will she know this one? This is a great... I used to love this one.
3: Oh.
0: Hold on. Will she know it?
1: Oh. I'm thinking because of the distinctness in the beginning, and that's kind of what triggered it for me.
0: Yep.
1: So I'm going to say yes.
0: Dez?
3: Yes, it's the Newlywed
0: Show. Newlywed Game. I loved that
3: show.
0: It was so good.
3: I wish they'd bring that back.
0: Make Whoopi. Remember they say Make Whoopi? Like, nobody have no life ever said Made Whoopi. Here comes the next one, Dez. This one's tough.
1: Yeah, no chance.
0: No chance? Yes. $25,000 pyramid.
1: Oh, there it is. There's Pyramid. I just had Pyramid in my brain, and I was just going to keep spamming that if I was playing until I got that.
0: All right, here we go, Dez. Will she know this one?
1: Oh. The look on her face says no.
3: Stop looking at my face.
0: This is also a great show.
1: I hope so, but... I know this one.
0: Do you know what it is?
1: Yeah, it's Match Game.
0: Match Game!
3: Gosh, yeah.
0: All right, if you don't get these final two, Dez, you probably have to never be on the radio again. Here comes your next TV theme from game shows.
1: Oh, my God, please.
0: Will she know this one?
3: And you said yes or no?
1: I'll say yes.
3: And now I'm probably... Is it Wheel of Fortune?
0: It is Wheel of Fortune.
3: Honestly, if I picture a voice, the announcer voice on any of these ones, they all sound exactly the same.
1: Don't picture the Wheel of Fortune guy voice. Because no more.
0: All right, your final one. Again, Dez, if you don't get this one, not good for you.
3: Oh, the one I said originally.
1: Yes, you will.
3: Come on down. The Price is Right.
0: Good job. You ended up getting more than I thought you were going to actually get.
3: You know what? I did. We went to one of those live Price is Right shows in Vegas when my friend Crystal got married many moons ago. I did not want to. She just wanted to get called down there so bad. I'm like, I don't. Don't call me down.
0: Good job. I'm proud of you.

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21: Both of us, actually, outside of Brooks, Crisco is also traveling on Friday.
22: Yeah.
21: You traveled on Friday, and then you and I both traveled yesterday, so all of us got to spend time at an airport, and I saw quite possibly one of the funniest things ever at the airport yesterday in Munich. So we get there, and it's like 4 o'clock in the morning, Germany time, right? And we walk in, and we were flying on KLM, which is an Amsterdam airline, and then Air France there together. But it's 4 o'clock in the morning. The airport's not busy, except for we see this line of a ton of people at that check-in. So Marie goes over and talks to the lady for the kiosk thing, and she said, we're having technical problems, but there's 2 flights. One's going to Paris, one's going to Amsterdam. Everybody will get on the plane. You just have to wait in the lines to do everything. We have to do it the old school way, blah, blah, blah.
22: Okay.
21: So I stand in line as Marie's over talking to that lady, and I see a woman at the front of the line talking to the ticket counter person, and she's screaming at her, and she's screaming in English, thankfully, because then I get to hear and know what's going on. But she had an accent, so she was maybe flying back to Paris, maybe French,
22: Parisian.
21: Maybe. And she's screaming at the person, and the guy is like handling her. She's like, he's like, you just, ma'am, you're gonna have to step back. And then another agent walks over, and she stands on the thing, the like scale, and she's like, ma'am, you have to back up.
22: Enough.
21: And the woman kind of walks away, and I'm like, okay, it's over. She comes back screaming at them again. And they're like, you have to back up. It is what it is. I don't know what's going on. And then
22: it's not their fault.
21: It's

0: running away from us. Like, hilarious, right? Oh, I think it's over. All of a sudden, she dodges around trash cans and a pillar, and she's running back past me. I'm like, oh, God, I can't get my phone out fast enough. Five police, and she's outrunning them all in the airport carrying a bag on her back.
1: Being sporty.
0: Running from the German police. They get around the corner, and this here, thump, thump, thump, thump. I think they get her.
1: Oh, no.
0: Stand her back up, and this guy in line, he's like, he was American, too. He's like, oh, man, it went from she just had a problem getting her bag checked in to now she's going to German jail. That's not a good day for her.
2: What was in that dang bag?
0: I don't know what was going on. 10 minutes later, they walk her around the corner. They go up to the gate agent. And now Polizzi is standing around her, and she's yelling at him again. I'm like, why would they bring her back?
3: I think they just wanted to get her out of the country.
1: I'm sure they did.
0: Right? But I was like, why would they bring her back up here? And then she continued, after she was tackled by the police after going on a 5-minute running excursion with them.
1: Oh, my gosh.
0: They bring her back up, and she's still screaming at them.
1: And it's 4 in the morning.
0: 4 o'clock right? in the morning.
1: So maybe she's still drunk.
0: It could have been, because it was Oktoberfest, so she could have been still intoxicated, you know? But
1: why would you be acting like that? Just be nice.
0: So that was my experience at the airport.
1: Have you looked? Has it gone viral?
0: I didn't see anything, but yeah, it was pretty great.
1: Okay, funny. Mine actually also involves running, my airport story. Friday, I mean, I was running because I almost missed my flight. Then it ended up being a little bit delayed. So it was perfect timing. It just made me sad because I didn't have time to get a glass of wine or something before.
2: No. Yeah.
1: And that's my favorite thing. But of course, no, I went straight there. But as I'm like power walking like a complete nerd, just going, oh, don't miss your flight. I see this person and I'm like going, no, I'm not seeing what I... No, I... There was somebody there who must have had a long layover and they went and got into their running gear and they were on a run at the airport. Have you seen that before?
0: I saw a woman doing push-ups on a plane one time on an international flight.
1: That is a thing because you're supposed to keep your body moving a little bit because it could, you know, be bad to be sitting there for 8 hours.
0: But if you're stuck at the airport for a long period of time and you're a workout person, I guess, go for a run.
1: And then I thought, is there a gym at the airport?
0: Wouldn't you think that they would take some of those because it's crazy now the amount of lounges they have. Like every... The Amsterdam airport has 40 lounges or something in there.
1: Goodness.
0: Make them a gym for those people that work out and don't want to just drink wine.
1: And if you had, gosh, that sounds stupid.

0: Crisco, Dez, and Wes.
1: All right, hon, you ready to wake the fun up?
0: KS95.
2: We were watching the news the other day, and there was a picture.
3: Such an old person thing to say, by the way.
2: We were watching the news, my husband and I. And a picture popped up of somebody who was, like, missing or passed away. I can't actually remember what it was exactly. But they put the picture up of this person. And I looked at my husband and I said, seriously?
3: If you choose a picture, I said, who
2: chose that picture? I said, that person, if they are gone, they are upset. That is a horrible picture. It's the worst picture ever. And maybe it's their best picture, but I highly doubt it. I looked at Taylor and I said, if something happens to me, I need you to promise you're going to use a good picture. And he's laughing, thinking it's a joke. And I'm like, no, I'm 100% serious. If I get abducted, because you know that's my fear, somebody comes in and steals me, if I get murdered, whatever, if I perish or am missing in any way, shape, or form, if you put up a picture, radio DJ missing, and you take like, he goes, you know where I'm going to get a picture? From Crisco or Chris. Or maybe even Wes. You know those pictures of me, like, eating hot dogs?
3: Like, oh, you want to get one from our promotions department?
2: No.
3: That's been.
2: No. He's like, I'll get one of you eating, because that's probably they'll find you. I'm like, no, seriously. Said, or, I'm like, I feel like we need to be prepared. Like, I just in general, I feel like everybody should think about this, because what if I was to perish? What is he going to put up? Are people going to be standing around my funeral going, huh, that's a picture he picked, huh?
3: But here's the thing, though, Dez. I mean, with the abduction thing, because we want to get you back safely. Do you want a picture that is realistic? Do you want a picture that has been a little photoshopped, like the one behind us right now?
2: I haven't seen that girl.
3: I've never seen her. I've seen the billboards, but I've never seen that person on the wild.
2: She's just not real. There's no way. You're right. I. It's fine. It could look real. But, I mean, I want to be sort of tan. I want to have a good hair day. You know, it could be an everyday picture. I'm walking. Maybe a little bit of a smile. Truly snacking is probably the way to go if you're going to find me. But I'm like, Taylor, we have to, like, really talk about this. But then I saw this trend that had been going around, and maybe not right now, but it's called the In Case I Die folder. And wives are doing this for their husbands because, yeah, I mean, it sounds kind of morbid, but they don't trust their husbands to pick the right photos or the music or the outfit or even write the obituary. And I thought, like, you have life insurance to make sure your family's taken care of.
3: Oh, my God.
2: Why not have an In Case I Die folder to make sure everything is exactly the way I would like it to be?
3: I got
2: to
3: know. Because just if Marie is listening right now, she's for sure setting this up. Because we just went on vacation. You know why you haven't seen anything on my social media? Because I am not allowed to post a picture with her in it that hasn't been approved, hasn't gotten the check mark next to it. If I post one picture of that woman and it's not how she wants to look, I'm in huge trouble. So if she were to perish or be kidnapped, she's thinking right now, she's listening, she wants that folder. So if there's
2: kidnappable too. She's younger. She could be kidnapped.
3: 651-989-5795. Please tell me somebody's listening right now that has one of these folders set up for their husband. In Case I Die folders.
2: In Case I Die. Oh, somebody said, Dez, it's the Dateline book. All the important details need to be in this folder. Okay, well, tell me all the things I need in there. Because I have like 20 billion pictures in my phone. The one I would pick is probably different than what Taylor would pick.
3: And that's the problem. If you get kidnapped, your phone is probably with you, so Taylor's not going to have access to be able to use
2: it. It's in the cloud.
3: Oh, okay.
2: I don't know how you get there, but
4: is anyone?
2: I don't know. But it's in the cloud, and we could probably figure it out. Somebody said, I know someone who is making a funeral box for his funeral. Not planning to die anytime soon, but putting pictures and memorabilia in the box.
3: See, now I'm the opposite. I want nothing but terrible pictures of me at my funeral someday.
2: Oh, well, believe me, we have a folder of our last photo shoot. They're not terrible, but they're quite saucy. And I could see you
3: naked, wearing one rug. Yeah. The guy that gets naked wearing rugs in pictures.
2: But that's you. That's perfect.
3: Right.
2: I don't want me naked in a rug at mine. And I just never know what kind of situation. Huh. I mean, hopefully I'm going to be 105 years old.
3: Right.
2: But then at that age, I would like still a nice young photo of me and an old lady photo of me. You know, and Taylor's younger than me. So I better start working on this. So it's, okay, it's either called the Dateline book or the, it's called In Case I Die. But I think mine would just be In Case I Perish. You have to create a shared family folder, Des, with all of your stuff, and make sure you share it with Taylor. Oh, does that mean he can't get into my cloud? I mean, I allow him to get in my cloud. I just don't know how he gets in my cloud. I think he probably knows how to get in the cloud.

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2: So what did I miss while I was gone? I love when people call and be like, oh boy, these two did XYZ. 651-989-5795. 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And
17: yep.
2: I'm sure there was no good behavior happening.
18: The Ding and Dong Show.
17: Yeah, it was very dingy and very dongy. That is for sure. Somebody said, I loved the Ding and Dong Show. Wow, we've got a lot.
18: Crisco added to the family.
17: He oh, yeah. did.
18: Cora the Explorer.
2: Made her an official family member.
17: Yep.
2: I kind of knew that. Like, he made a big deal about telling him, I'm like, I'm going to add to my family, you know? And I was like, yeah, because I was trying to take the dog off your hands. And he's like, well, I don't know.
17: He fell in
2: love. Maybe, yeah. So.
17: Fell in love. Ding and Dong tried playing the same Love 'Em or List 'Em 2 days in a row. yep, hit the wrong button there. Let's see. Crisco was hitting all the wrong buttons all the time, says another person.
2: Okay, here's the thing. To defend my friend Crisco for a moment here.
18: It's a lot.
2: It's so a lot. Much. When you're not the driver.
18: Yeah.
2: You know, and there's a lot of different controls, and all of a sudden you go from not having to do that, and I haven't been off since April, maybe, March, that it's been a good 6 months since you touched anything over here, and then to sit over here, it's a little different experience.
18: It always stresses me out when Chris goes in the main chair, just because I know how great he is in his normal chair.
2: Right.
18: And he's so, like, that's his role.
2: Right.
18: Like, he does it perfectly. So it always gives me anxiety when he's in that chair.
2: Right.
18: And, you know, one, obviously trying to be his Crisco self, and also having to steer the ship and play quarterback. It's like right.
17: It's a ton.
18: Yeah.
17: Somebody said, oh, our Gen Z Jess grew up and became Gen Z Jessica and had to say goodbye to us last week.
2: Spread her wings. She's flying.
17: We did our final Gen Z Jess, which was fun. This was what I was going to bring up. Somebody texted and said there was a real heated discussion if it's after Wild Crocodile or In a While Crocodile.
2: I heard that this morning. We played some replays at 5 o'clock.
17: Where do you?
2: After Wild Crocodile.
18: Yeah, it's After Wild.
2: And when he kept saying that, I'm like, Crisco, you're wrong.
17: Yeah. I agree, and I love him not being here, not being able to say, because Crisco, you are wrong. It is see you later, alligator. After a while, crocodile. Dear Lord, I missed you, Wes. That's what somebody said. We had the Ding and Dong Show. It was wonderful. Dez and Crisco had their best Ding and Dong session in a long time. It was joyous.
18: We found out that Crisco needs another eye surgery.
17: Yeah.
2: Oh, really?
18: Yeah.
17: A big one.
18: We talked about things that make us unique, like how Crisco. And didn't we find out it wasn't that unique or something?
17: Yeah, he was like, I'm like in the 1% of people who have... And then people are like, yeah, I've had that done a lot of times. shoot. Crisco failed miserably at running the board while you were gone. Oh, I thought he did a good job. Crystal was enraged about people going on vacation and napping a lot. He also was all thumbs with the buttons. Yeah, I shared a story about the new trend is... And it's probably tired parents or, you know, but they're going on sleepcations.
18: Yep.
17: So they're going to a place. And he really was offended by this.
18: And I was into it.
2: Really?
18: You were one that gets the most sleep out of us.
2: True. I get no sleep on vacation and I'm all right with it.
17: No, and I'm fine. But it's like taking a weekend, like if you're really tired and you just go to a place where you know it's going to have blackout blinds and just you're perfect everything. And it's or maybe even just a night. But it's this thing. And he was so offended. I just thought, oh, gosh, it sounded like that would have been your perfect thing, buddy. Somebody said they did great. Don't listen to all of these people.
18: we did do, I was in charge of the morning synapse
17: game,
18: and we had some that were better than others. I just tried things that were a little bit different. Like I did one calling it a much better title.
17: And I was really good at that, wasn't I?
18: Des was really good at it.
17: So good.
18: For example, Let's see. Here's a movie one instead. Unclean Rhythmic Movement. What movie
17: Dirty
18: would
17: Dancing.
18: That be?
17: Exactly.
2: Oh, my God. I was so bad at that.
17: Crisco looked at me like a deer in headlights, and I don't know how my brain works that well in that. Let's see. Oh, okay. And I've got to tell you what I did while you were gone, too, and an update on that. So I'll tell you that
18: in a little bit. Oh, yes. The most important part.
17: Yeah. I'll tell you that in a bit.

0: KS95.
1: What did you go and do?
2: So I didn't want to tell you, and I didn't want to tell Taylor. So Taylor was out of town.
3: We're both your husbands?
2: Yeah, I didn't want to tell you guys. I don't want to be in trouble. But Taylor was out of town last week, and I decided I probably just, there's no need to tell him until he came home, right? But then I was out of town, and I kind of forgot about it until I got a picture yesterday when I was sitting at the airport, and it's a picture of my car, and it says, "What happened?" Because I, in my car, ran into a road sign. I don't even know what the sign said. I hit a sign. I turned to, not even fast, I was sitting at a light. I just turned quicker. I was eager beaver. I turned a little faster, and then I hit a curb, and then I went to correct it, and I smashed right into a road sign, and it's kind of dangling now. This was last week.
1: Are you responsible enough to have a nice vehicle?
2: I think I'm not. Look at that. That really sucks.
1: Dude.
2: If I could maybe...
1: That's the second time. You've owned that vehicle for not even two years, maybe?
2: Coming up on 2 years.
1: On 2 years. And how many things have you hit in those 2 years?
2: Just two. Just two things.
1: That we know of.
2: The first one did take my car out for 3 months because they were fixing it. Didn't have it all last summer. This one is not... I mean, it's drivable. It's just not pretty. But, I mean, it would be bad. But I... Yeah. My response to my husband, he said, "What happened?" And I said, "Oh my gosh, what did you do?" And he goes, "Are you being serious?" And I go, "You mean River didn't rat me out yet?" He said, "No, you're lucky he's on his dirt bike. What happened?" And I said, "Well, there was a situation with me and a road sign, and the road sign won." And I said, "I'm so sorry. I didn't want to tell you while you were out of town." And he said, "It could be worse. God, it's okay.
1: You have the best husband."
2: I know. Thank you, Jesus. He said, "It could be worse." And I said, "Yes, we could be hurt." And we're not. The road sign is hurt, though.
1: Very hurt. Do you even remember where it is? Yeah. Did you go back and check on said road sign?
2: Well, I pulled over right away because I didn't know if my car was drivable. I was like, "Oh, maybe nothing happened." Oh, no, something happened. Metal to your car is not a good idea. Like, it just, yeah. Hold on. Yeah. So anyways, that's my story. Now I have to maybe fix my car, make sure maybe glue it together. What is it, zip line or zip tie?
1: Zip tie. No, do not zip tie your car.

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2: If you're a single lady, you're going to want to hear this. You can right now get on the fast track to being married. And it's interesting. Would you want to do this? Would you do this if you were single, Dez?
3: Okay.
2: It's an app called Upward, and it features a whole marriage plan.
3: So, okay.
2: It's like Tinder, OkCupid, Hinge, Plenty of Fish, Match, all those kind of things. But this one originally started as like a Christian-based one, but it has a chivalry mode where it's for women that don't want to take the first move or make the first move in a relationship. That you can do all this stuff through the app. And then there's a marriage timeline, which lets single people share their hopes for holding and having a wedding down the road.
3: Okay.
2: It includes having your core values that highlights priorities, and they want to share that with a partner. So you could be on this fast track to your marriage. You could set up a timeline. Do you feel like that sounds a little bit icky, though? Like, to have a timeline for marriage when you're on a dating app? Does it sound a little presumptuous? Does it sound a little like we're getting the cart before the horse? And yes, it is the cart, not the carriage before the horse.
3: We can argue about that later. I don't know. I think there's three kinds of people out there dating. The casual dater who really is just meeting hot people online and they want to hook up.
2: Yep.
3: Right? The other is you're in it a little bit more serious. You're looking for a relationship.
2: Yep.
3: But you're not like, man, I need to get married in a year.
2: Right.
3: Then there's that third kind. If you're being honest with yourself, maybe your biological clock is ticking. Maybe you're really ready finally for something serious. So I don't see any problem in this. As long as we still have those other more casual days or ways to date, if you're going in and you're just truly being honest, you're saying, okay, I'm on this website. You're on it too. So maybe you're the same type of person as me. Hopefully, there's right. those gross ones that get through and still are just trying to hook up.
2: Right.
3: But, you know, you're like, I do want to get married in the next year. I want to have a baby.
2: It's funny you said that because that's what this was originally started 6 years ago. Upward was started, and it was for people that were focused on specifically getting married. It seems old school to some people, but some people are old school. That they are on there just to get married. And at first, I even said it a minute ago. I said it's kind of presumptuous. Like, oh, we're going to set up a timeline for marriage. But let's be honest. There's apps out there like Ashley Madison that are just strictly for hooking up when you're in other relationships. So we don't judge that one. I mean, I guess you do it a little bit, but people are going to judge this one for setting up. I just did it. You're going to judge for setting up a timeline if I want to get married.
3: I think it's smart and presumptuous. Yeah, you're presuming you're going to find a husband, or you're presuming you're going to find a wife. And I think that's good. You know?
2: Yeah. I mean, I guess it's hard because you never were on the dating app world. You've done this, Brooks. You've been on a dating app. Would you want to be on a dating app where there was timelines for marriage?
4: No, because that's not what I'm looking for.
5: But if
4: I was, sure. Yeah, why not? Because, because there's so many of these apps, even the ones like Hinge.

0: backyard of them with plenty of fish and Tinder and all that. And people are saying, not here for hookups, actually looking for a relationship. So I guess this is just people saying, I'm looking for marriage.
1: And again, I just think it's good because there are websites for all the different kinds of things. Why not have one? I mean, is eHarmony still a thing?
0: I have no idea.
1: I feel like that is what I always heard. Like, because I was...
2: Let's find out.
1: Almost to the point.
2: Yeah, it's still a thing.
1: Is it? Okay, because I was
0: you
1: almost...
0: You pay for that, though, right?
1: I think so.
2: I mean, most... You have to pay now.
0: Oh, do you really?
2: I mean, most, like...
1: Dudes.
2: It's
0: so messed up. It's like the dudes paying the cover charge and women don't have to.
2: Kind of. But no, it's even, like, pretty much every app now. Like, it's free... But, you know...
1: Upgrades.
2: Like, you can only have so many swipes. You can only this, and you can only that. So, it's... Yeah.
1: But, like, back in the day, when I was looking into it, because before I met Taylor, I really was like, well, I guess it's time to get on dating apps. I'm meeting the same people all the time.
0: Right.
1: I need to meet somebody else. It was eHarmony that was the one, in my head at least, that advertised in the sense, like, this is for real relationships.
0: Right. And I feel like most relationships now start online... In a certain way. I mean, Rhea and I met in person first, but I talked to her for the first time, basically, not in a professional way, on Facebook.
1: Well, and no matter what, you meet somebody, even if you meet them out in the wild, that's how you're going to communicate.
0: Nobody gives phone numbers anymore. They're like, here's my Snapchat, here's my Instagram, here's, I don't know, all the different apps.
1: Snap me. Oh, my God, Twit me. Oh, wait, Twitter's not a thing. X me. That sounds weird.
0: If you're looking for the fast track to marriage, it's called Upward. Go search it out for yourself, and maybe you can find the love of your life and start your marriage timeline.

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0: KS95.
2: I'm going to set the scene.
3: Okay.
2: You've boarded your flight. You're excited to go on a trip. You get all settled. You're trying to figure out what you're going to watch. Your seatbelt is buckled. And that's when the captain comes on and says, well, it's going to be a little bit, ladies and gentlemen, because we've got a bit of a maintenance situation. Nothing major, but it'll be delayed. So a lot of people get their phones out and call and say, you know, hey, I'm going to be late, or they send a text and I'll let you know when we're going to land. A lot of people did that. A lot of people grabbed their phones.
3: Sure.
2: Doesn't bother me one bit. But then I text my parents. I text Taylor and said, you know, this is running a little late. I'll let you know when we take off. I proceed to try to find something to watch. And that is when it seems silent in the entire airplane, except for this one voice that was not right next to me. It was right in front of me.
3: Oh, no.
2: And first I just hear, yeah, we're going to be late. And I'm going, wow, that's kind of a loud
3: voice. A little jarring.
2: But okay, that's fine.
3: Right.
2: And I even took my ear, because I could hear through my earbuds. I took them out and I'm like, whoa, that is loud. Everybody's kind of looking around like this is awkward, but it's okay. I'm sure it'll be over soon. No, that's not the case when I notice she's on a FaceTime call and she has her earbuds in. So I can't hear what this gentleman is saying, but Lord knows I can hear what she is saying. To sum this up, I can tell you she was yelling. I know where their laundry goes. I know what food is in the fridge. I know that the 24-pack of root beer she just put in there is all for him. He can have whatever he wants. I know what she wants him to do to her when she lands.
3: Oh, boy. Ooh.
2: I know how comfortable their bed is. I know what she was wearing last night to bed. I know way too much. And the guy sitting next to me, he and I just kept looking at each other. And I'm like, are we being punked? Is that guy that, what would you do, gonna come onto this plane and be like, nobody even said like,
4: where's the hidden camera?
2: Like, where's the hidden camera? And
3: she was loud casting. Oh, we talked about that a couple weeks ago.
2: She was loud casting. I am surprised the person next to her didn't like tap her on the shoulder and go, shh, you're being loud.
3: Right.
2: Because this is one conversation. She finally says, bye. I love you. No, I love you. No, I love you. They just moved in together. I know that. She's like, aww, oh my God, it's my house. I mean, it's our house now. I mean, I know so much. She takes her earbuds out and she goes, oh, it's quiet, to her seatmate. And she goes, mm-hmm. She goes, was I loud? And she goes, yeah, you were. She goes, oh no. And she giggles. And I'm like, okay, that's it. It's over, right? You guys, we sat there for long enough for her to miss him enough to give him another call and put the earbuds back in and start talking. This time it's about where the ingredients are, what he's going to make. He couldn't find the rice. He's looking for a risotto, but is there a risotto? Maybe it's just regular rice. Can you make risotto out of regular rice? I wanted to hit the little button and say, could you talk to that lady right there, please?
3: I mean, I wonder what happens in that case, because you said you hadn't taken off yet, right?
2: Right, we hadn't taken off.
3: So the flight attendants, I've had it before on a flight where they've walked up and told somebody because they were watching TikToks or Reels or whatever they were watching,
2: yep,
3: and said, you have to turn that down. But if you're not in the air, is there really anything they can do, or do they even care that much? I mean, but you're still disturbing everybody else in the plane. Nobody wants to listen to your storyline.
2: Yeah, nobody. And the second storyline was far more boring than the
3: risotto,
2: the first one.
3: I want some answers to that question. Can I use regular rice for risotto? I kind of want that answered.
2: I wish you would have asked me, because I know the answer.
3: Oh, what is the answer, please?
2: You can use.
3: Okay.
2: But the more, you want it to be more starchy, which is a risotto rice, so you could use like a Japanese rice as long as it's really good.
3: Jasmine or something.
2: Yeah, jasmine isn't this starchy. It's less starchy. No, nope, don't use those.
3: Okay.
2: If you have to, you can.
3: Okay.
2: I could have answered. I could have helped her. But I know
3: you should
2: have
3: just grabbed one of the buds, put it in your ear.
2: Hello, sir. You've
3: been part of your whole conversation.
2: It's going to be a mushroom. Are we going pesto? Or what are we thinking?
3: Why do people have to be so rude, though? If you do this, just know that everybody around you hates you.
2: And yes, I mean, at first it was a little bit funny and we were giggling because I was embarrassed for what she was saying out loud.
3: Right.
2: like, it just was intimate things, you know, right. Not like crazy, inappropriate. They were just intimate things that nobody wanted to know. Somebody just texts, I can't believe a flight attendant did not say anything. I would have.
3: I heard one in the grocery store recently, and the person was talking about, what's the exam you do? You and I did the paper one. Crisco actually went to the doctor.
2: Oh, the colonoscopy.
3: Colonoscopy. Having a whole conversation in a grocery store about her husband's colonoscopy. You know what I don't want to hear at a grocery store? That conversation. Why? Everybody dislikes you when you talk on speakerphone.
2: In general,
3: in public. Please stop.
2: And then you're talking about that. It does not make you want to go buy any
3: risotto.
2: To eat.
3: I don't want any.
2: It doesn't. Yeah, I accidentally one time, because I mean, nobody, we all do things on the airplane that are annoying, I'm sure. But one time I had just went and bought, because I'd forgotten my earbuds. So I'm like, oh, great. So I went to one of those dumb stores, paid a ridiculous amount of money for
4: the worst.
2: Yep, for the headphones. So I could, and I had to plug them in back then. I have them in my ears and I'm watching a movie for about 5 minutes. Somebody comes up. They sold me the wrong ones. They weren't silencing. It just was playing. The movie was so embarrassing.

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14: Brooks brought this to our attention yesterday on off the show as we were planning for today. And I think this is super interesting.
15: Yeah, so this someone's blowing up on TikTok right now, almost at 1 million views.
16: And, whoa!
15: I saw it was picked up by an ESPN account. Basically, the mom, there's a girl. She lives in Wisconsin, but she ran the Twin Cities Marathon.
16: Right,
15: I should say, on Sunday, and the mom is trying to be a wing woman, if you will.
17: Doesn't have a shirt on. He's like 6'4", 6'4", tall, no shirt, blonde. Okay, go a little faster. Love you.
14: So she's telling her to run faster to find the hot guy.
15: Yeah, trying to find the hot guy.
14: Oh,
15: so
14: that's hilarious.
15: I've followed, commented, DM'd. I'm trying to get an update because I want to know.
14: What is the daughter's name? Mur?
15: Mari?
16: Mari, because I think she's saying Mar.
14: Okay.
16: Mar.
15: Yeah.
16: You know, that also is just a really great way to motivate your daughter to run faster.
14: Right.
16: You know, maybe it wasn't, hey, the love of your life is here. Maybe it's that get your butt running and there's some eye candy and you can do this. You can break your personal record.
15: I mean, honestly, I mean, hey, they're both runners. So they have a mutual interest.
14: Right.
15: You know, it's they say what you're the combination of the five people that you surround yourself with or whatever. So, I mean, that's good, you know. Couple of active people, and obviously the mom approved. That's also a good sign. And she ran a half marathon basically alongside her to tell her.
14: So here's the situation. Somebody's got to know Mar.
16: Or her mom.
14: Or her mom.
15: Her aunt, her mom's sister actually responded to my comment saying that she texted the mom to try and get her, texted Mar to get her to check her DMs, and hopefully we can get her to call in.
14: Yeah, 651-989-5795. If you know this mom, you know this daughter, you know any of them, we would love to get a hold of them and find out how this is going, if she was actually able to catch up to the shirtless, beautiful man.
16: Yes.
14: If your mom is ultimately the best wing woman ever like this.
16: Like, does she do this often? Is this just like, oh, that's just mom. She's always trying to set me up. Or is this just a really unique situation where she saw the man of your dreams?
14: What would you do if Vicky Joe was helping you in this situation?
16: Oh, okay. There is one time my mom and dad did do this to me. Mainly my dad. It was at REI. Is that still here in Bloomington?
14: Oh, yeah, there's an REI in Maple Grove,
16: Was that
14: yeah.
16: the one in Bloomington? It was brand new. I lived in Bloomington. I had just moved here, and there was a rock climbing wall, and I was in there looking for shoes with my parents as they were visiting, and the guy was talking to my dad, and my dad is like, oh, hey, my daughter's right over there. Guess what? I actually went out with him a few times. Uh-huh. He was actually a really cool dude. I can't even remember his name, which is sad.
14: Definitely a Steve. You're an REI, you're a Steve.
16: Actually, it could be something like that. It very well could be. Yeah. He moved to Seattle. Let's pretend he's Steve and he moved to Seattle.
14: Steve in Seattle.
16: Yeah, okay. But my dad, it wasn't my mom, my dad, he was like, yeah, my work is done here.
14: I can't believe we haven't had one phone call here of somebody that knows these people. The Twin Cities Marathon had what? How many runners were in it? 12,000?
15: Oh, yeah, 12,000 I saw, which is insane.
14: So you had to be there. You probably saw these people. You probably ran with Mar.
16: Yeah, I mean, you're like, oh my God, I know Mar. I saw her mom screaming.
14: Right.
16: The side. I even just want to know, are other parents like this? Like, would your mom ever have tried to set you up, Wesley, or were you just too
14: naughty?
16: Are
14: you kidding me? No. I went out one time with a friend of my sister, and she was hot mad about it, and she said, never, ever date my friends. And my mother would be like, no. My mom would be the opposite. Hey, you see that guy behind you? Do not date him. Stay away from him.
16: Do not go out with that guy. He's going to try.
14: He's going to ask you out. Stay away from him. He's a terrible person. Thank you, mommy.
16: Has your mom ever tried to set you up, Brooks?
15: No. No, and I appreciate that. My mom butts out.
16: I think that this might be more of a girl thing, though.
14: For sure.
16: My grandma used to try to set me up all the time, too.
14: Really?
16: Yeah. But really, all she did was flirt with the cute boys. She liked it.
15: Well, and my mom's single, too, so she has her own thing to worry about, although she's not really looking either. But I think it's the people that are with someone, they're the ones that always butt in, a.k.a. you two with Crisco.
14: I stopped doing that.
16: I didn't.
14: I've been ridiculed too many times now. I'm not going to do it anymore.
16: Yeah, we haven't been as bad.
14: Even though we know what's better for him than he knows himself, you know?
16: Yeah, he's getting better, though. Maybe that's why we don't have to get over.
15: He is getting better. I know. He has the training wheels off a little bit.
16: He does.
14: So what are we doing in this situation? Nobody's called. Nobody knows Mar. Nobody knows Mar's mom. I truly thought if you went viral, people had to have seen this video. People had to have known these people that somebody would call me like, oh, I know them. Or is the guy in the video? I never watched it, Brooks. Is the guy in the video?
15: No, maybe
14: the
15: guy's in a relationship. I don't see him. And it's so funny. The actual video itself, I'll share it on our Instagram.
16: Oh, yeah, do.
15: At KS95 Morning Show, I'll share it to our story. The mom is, the video is the mom, you know, of course, recording, trying to get her daughter. She just waves quick. And she's like, hey, woo. And then she's like, oh, hey, wait. And so, like, literally the whole video is of the grasp and her running. And it's on, like, it's totally, like,
16: on the ground.
15: So funny, yeah.
16: Yeah. It's exactly what a mom would do. Yeah. Someone texted and said this is just like a Friends episode. It's funny, like one of those silly ways to start a relationship.
15: True.
16: And you end up on a date. It never ends up working out, you know, on an episode like that. Somebody said, hey, the mom is just really thinking if the relationship works out, the mom gets to look at him for the rest of her life, too. Hubba, hubba.
14: I wonder if my mother-in-law looks at me like that.
16: Oh, yeah, I'm sure. Yes. Yeah. You know what? Of course she does.

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2: I had the most successful date yesterday.
3: Oh,
2: it was great. I don't think I could even tell you guys how excited I am about the date I had yesterday. And the problem is I can't tell Marie about this date because she'd be highly upset.
4: I was waiting for that.
2: Yeah.
3: Wait a second.
2: Why would she be highly upset? She would just be like, oh, this is so awkward that you tell me about your love interest and how you can't stop with this person.
4: Oh.
2: I went yesterday.
4: Oh, no.
2: To my buddy. Now we know his first name is Max.
3: Oh, no. This is your fixer. This is your mechanic.
2: And let me tell you something.
3: Max
2: fixed my four-wheeler. He forgot that my push mower was mine. And then he's like, and then I thought about you. And he's like, I think it's that guy's. And I'm like, Wes, my name is Wes. What's your name? He's like, Max. I'm like, I think it's Wes's lawnmower. And then I had to bring my other lawnmower in. And he's like, I'll get it fixed. You know what? I'll get it fixed by the end of this week. I bet you need to mow your grass. My guy, do, Max. And so then Max went into his shop area after he loaded my four-wheeler up and took my lawnmower off. And I followed him in.
3: Ooh.
2: I could have left.
3: Nope.
2: But I went in. I had a casual conversation. Max was just in Seattle. He had a fantastic trip with his wife. Whatever.
3: I mean, you're not jealous of his wife. You're jealous of the other dudes who bring in their stuff. And Max knew their name. They already have a relationship. You're just at the very beginning, the butterfly stage.
2: But I think it's being reciprocated because you know why? I have to bring my snowblower to Max, right? Because they service him at the beginning of the year. When I say they, Max is the only employee there, but
3: he's the they.
2: He said, listen, I send out a mass text message to 50 different people. I only usually hear about 25 back that they're going to bring their snowblower on time. So I'll hit you up first. I am somehow starred now in Max's phone. I'm telling you guys, this is a blossoming relationship. I've never been so happy.
4: You're smitten.
2: I'm telling you.
3: Wow, I've never seen you this happy talking about your wife ever.
2: I can only talk about this at 5:35 in the morning.
3: She's still sleeping.
2: She'd be like, you are in a full out relationship in your eyes with another man. I'm like, I am.
3: And you have a lot of crap to get fixed if you need a full relationship.
2: Some might question if I'm breaking it on purpose just to see Max.
3: Oh, no.
2: Including Max.
3: Well, now my vacuum seems to have a problem. Hey. I've told you, sir, weirdo, who keeps showing up here.
2: Small engines, I don't fix vacuums. My bad.
3: Okay, well, what else do you fix? Because I'm going to go home and find some stuff.
2: Want to hang out? I could probably take off a wheel or two.
3: Isn't it
2: weird, though, you get into these circumstances and you feel like you're best friends with this person and they're probably just like,
3: what?
2: Go home. Why are you just hanging out here?
3: He's like, I have work to do. You see all here these small engines?
2: Oh, yeah. Oh.
3: Max,
2: you have the nicest Carhartt shirt.
3: Wow, he went to California. Stud.
2: Seattle, get it straight.
3: I'm sorry.
2: Yep, he had a very fantastic camouflage hat on. Some rugged boots, because you got to wear boots when you're fixing engines.
3: How old is the fella?
2: I would guess he's probably early 30s.
3: Oh,
2: a little scruffy.
3: Not how I pictured
2: him. You know why I like younger men.
4: Yeah, I was about to say a little younger, huh?
2: It was the greatest Monday ever, you guys. You know what? Austria and Germany were fantastic, but yesterday seeing Max was so much better.

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0: KS95.
2: You got any pop?
3: Going up north for the opener?
4: That's pothole season for
5: you. You betcha.
2: Oh, for crying out loud.
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20: You know, real quick, I'm just cutting you off.
21: Yeah.
20: I'm all about it. If we could irritate Crisco, even when he's not here, I'm all about it.
21: Yeah, exactly. So we're doing it. Our brother, our older brother is gone. Not dad.
22: Yeah,
21: I say dad as a compliment to you, Wes, by the way.
20: Thank you very much. And I like to call him my older brother, too.
22: Me, too. He's definitely our elder.
21: Welcome to Blind Rankings. You know how it goes at this point, right? Hey. But it's the game. I give you a category. You rank items as they come. You don't know what's next. No swaps, no take-backs, just gut instincts and potential regret. Now, since our older brother is gone, what's one thing he doesn't like?
20: Oh, my God, where do I begin?
22: Vegetables.
20: Country music.
21: Boom!
22: Oh! And you're going to a country concert this weekend,
21: yeah.
22: So this makes sense.
20: Vegetables.
22: I don't know.
21: I like vegetables. That was a good answer. That was savage.
20: Give me a second.
22: I wasn't trying to be savage.
20: Take vegetables.
22: Health
20: food.
22: No, you know when we talk about our love of like a good Brussels sprout, he's like, it's not good. I'm like, yo, is it good because you have to put bacon in it? I'm like, everything's better with bacon, buddy. Come on. Oh, would you try and act like you're delicious on my plate? No. I mean, it's just good. I just like it.
20: He's catching strays over.
21: Strays.
22: Well, that was just him live from
20: Estonia.
22: Wherever he is. Yep.
21: I know. I keep always having to do a double take every time I'm explaining where he is. I'm like, Finland, Estonia?
20: I texted him yesterday. We were texting back and forth. I go, can you see Vladimir Putin?
22: Oh my gosh.
20: He goes, I'm going to the Iron Curtain. I'm like, oh, that is cool.
21: Well, I have 6 items today.
20: Oh, okay, 6. That means one more than 5.
21: One more than 5.
22: 6 is on there.
21: Yeah, I have 6 items today. Again, these are just all country songs. Now, these are ones that you would get in a bar fight with Crisco over if he was, you know, like...
22: Bar fighting?
21: If he was trying to yuck your yum.
20: You're going
21: to
20: be hilarious today.
21: Yeah, Dez is on bar
20: fighting.
22: I got no sleep, I can tell you right now. But yeah, if he was a fella who went to a bar... Or was eager to fight.
21: If he's trying to yuck your yum, you would fight back at a bar against him. All right, so here's song number

0: feel like a woman.
1: Wait, how are we ranking these? Like, how much he would argue with us about these?
0: No, how much you would argue with him in defense of the song.
1: Okay, okay.
2: Got it.
3: So Chrissy was like, no, I don't want to hear this stupid song, bro.
2: But he'd say, but she's hot.
3: But she's hot.
1: Still.
3: Yeah. Like the vegetables I don't eat.
2: Looks like she eats a lot of them, though.
0: Trying to get Crisco voice made me cough. All right, next up. Oh, yeah, there we go.
3: I like it.
0: Anyways, next up. Air Church. Springsteen.
2: Oh, man, I can already tell this is going to be hard.
4: To this day, when I hear that song, I see you standing there.
0: He's an artist
4: that discount
0: city, had two ex-girlfriends that were obsessed with him.
1: Really?
0: And I was always like, I don't get it. Like, maybe it was just because they were so obsessed with them.
2: It makes you not like them as much?
0: Yeah. And as time progressed and those relationships passed, I finally got it.
2: I met him when he was brand new. He came and did Twin Cities Live in one of the first years that they were on. And I got to be down there, and he was so cool.
1: Didn't he get his start because Taylor Swift had to cancel?
2: And yeah.
1: He was an opener for somebody, and they called him last minute?
0: No, it was the opposite, actually.
1: Okay, all right.
0: So Taylor Swift got her break because he got kicked off of the Rascal Flatts tour.
1: That's what it was.
0: I think he kept playing too damn long. Because that's always how he is. He goes at the beat of his own drum. He's always, like, going well past curfews, all that good stuff. Yeah, he's cool. I've met him a couple of times, and he said maybe two words each time. Just because... He's one of those guys I can get away with it, like where I wouldn't be annoyed about it. Next up is Mason Aldean, Dirt Road Anthem.
2: I feel like I've already messed up.
1: I'm good. I'm in my zone.
0: All right. So again, imagine Crisco. Cowboy Crisco.
2: Oh, yeah.
0: Saying,
2: who's not loving this one?
1: It is ironic that two of the three have played so far, I have had arguments with Crisco about.
2: Yeah. I've had arguments about one.
0: All right, here we go. Next up, this is the fourth song. We'll see where it ranks.

0: so great.
1: I hate this place. And we had to leave right away. We all love Tootsie's. I hate it here.
2: Oh, we didn't even walk in the door, Lady Wilson.
1: Nope. She's like, nope. She turned
0: around. Ain't doing it.
1: Welcome to 12 years of my life, Brooks.
0: And it's almost your anniversary this weekend.
1: It is.
2: All right. Next up, we mentioned this group with the Eric Church story, Rascal Flatts.
0: Okay.
2: What hurts the most?
0: This song. It just can rip your heart out. Throw it on the floor and somebody's stomping on it.
1: Rascal and the Flatts. Oh. So good. Jerry was so mad at me when I kept calling him that.
2: I can take the ride. Right. I was going to jump the chorus, but now I'm not waiting.
1: Come on.
0: I put myself into quite a predicament.
2: All right.
0: Come on, baby.
2: Final one. Luke Bryan.
1: All right.
2: Country girl.
0: Okay, I'm not
1: mad. I have had an argument with Crisco about this artist.
0: That's funny.
2: He's been catching a lot of heat lately with his new album just because he's just going back to his well so much that it's like people are just learning that a lot of his songs are very, very like...
0: Cheesy,
2: yeah.
0: Which I like it. I'm here for that. But I don't know if he's grown. I'm kind of here for that conversation because I'm like, has he grown up past the cheesy?
2: But that's the thing, though. Like, he also has some songs that when he was an actual songwriter, he was phenomenal. But he doesn't write anything anymore, like Jason Aldean.
0: All right. I can't. I mean, I'm not mad at my list because I like every single one of these artists or bands. Number 6, Rascal Flatts. Number 5, Miss Miranda Lambert. Number 4, Jason Aldean. Number 3, Eric Church. I maybe would have flipped those two. Number 2, Shania. And number 1, Luke Bryan. I would have maybe also put Shania at the top, but I'm not mad. I like them all very much.
1: Yeah, if Eric Church at 6, I'm not willing to fight over that. I'm not really a big fan of Eric Church, and I don't know why. I love country, and I don't like his music, really. I never listen to it.
2: It's acquired taste.
1: Miranda Lambert, love her restaurant. Don't really listen to her music a lot. Wouldn't fight that one. Rascal Flatts, I think Crisco would actually fight for Rascal Flatts more than I would, because wasn't he going to use it as his
0: wedding song?
1: Wedding song, yeah.
0: Mm-hmm.
1: Man, I feel like a woman, Shania. How can you not defend Shania in every way, shape, or form? And then we get to my two favorite. I'm so glad they're 2-1.
0: I had an
1: argument with Crisco, who is with me at Jason Aldean, and he's like, I'm not staying any longer. I'm like, dude, Dirt Road Anthem, some of these songs coming up, you're going to miss all the good ones. He's like, I don't care. I'm like, you're dumb. And then I have told this man numerous times, you are a single man. I don't care. Wear earplugs. Wear your iPods, your in-ear pods or whatever they're called.
2: AirPods.
1: And listen to other music. Luke Bryan concert, which is 25,000 people. And 24,500 of them are women.
0: Mm-hmm.
2: Yeah.
1: Dudes don't go. Believe me, as a guy that is made to go by his wife all the time, I'm one of the only guys there.
2: I've probably seen him at least half a dozen times, and every time it's awesome.
1: Good list.

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3: When I drive alone and see free stuff on the curb, especially when it's kids' stuff for the grandkids.
2: Oh, my God. You are my wife's spirit animal. You know how many hose reels I've picked up this fall?
3: Oh, my gosh. And how much does she sell them for?
2: Like $25. Oh, they're free on the side of the road. Sells them for $25.
3: That's good for her.
2: Right.
3: Oh, funny. My husband needs to be supervised when he drinks.
2: I mean, that one's a blanket statement for every dude listening.
3: Yep. I am not allowed at the Coach store unsupervised. Buying those spendy purses. My husband also thinks I need to be supervised at Target because I go in for toothpaste and come out with seasonal pillows, a candle, charcuterie board, all of the things. My wife won't let me walk into Home Depot alone. I somehow turn every quick repair into a $500 weekend project that sometimes doesn't get done.
2: There's my spirit animal.
3: My spouse thinks I need supervision at the grocery store because I shop like a hungry raccoon and buy nothing that can be turned into an actual meal. I can't shop hungry. If I do, it is truly just all snacks. I get home and I'll eat it all. And then it would never be touched again because it's truly, I mean, for snacks, the kids will, but I'm like, oopsies, forgot like the real stuff.
2: I don't think I need 22 pounds of salmon. Well, there it is.
3: Here it is. My wife thinks I need to be chaperoned in the clearance aisle because I buy everything, not because we need it, because it's on sale. Oh, this is fine. My mom would say this about my dad. He needs to be supervised at the casino. Not because of too much gambling, really, because I'll spend so many hours in there because it's so fun and I end up winning 47 cents. My spouse thinks I can't be let loose in a bookstore. I already have 200 unread books, but I keep saying, this one is different. I need this one. Oh, I can't be left alone at the craft store. Because every statement says, this is going to save us money. And it just doesn't always. At the drive-thru, when I'm hungry, I still, even though my kids are grown up, feel like I'm feeding a youth hockey team. I need supervision at the airport because I just convinced myself that I need to try all of the things there, even though they're all double the price. You know, it's funny. We all just need to be supervised basically when it comes to shopping. Yep. Another one. I need to be supervised at the grocery store. I need to be supervised at Costco.
2: Here, here.
3: At the bar because I end up knee deep in horse races and cardboard crack. Yep. The Lego store. Oh, my gosh. These were fun. Thank you for sharing your secrets.

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31: So, 5 years of marital bliss.
10: Ah.
31: Most beautiful woman I've ever met. She's funny. She's intelligent. She's successful. She also doesn't like me to spend money, but still always wants a present.
10: That's a tough, like, predicament
31: Very
10: to
31: tough.
10: Be in.
31: Every item outside of when I went to Continental Diamond 2 years ago and got her for our anniversary, added on to her ring, got the wedding band because I had only had the engagement and then the wedding. So we added, I don't even know what I added.
10: You added a beautiful
31: another band on there.
10: Blingy band.
31: Right. But this is also the same woman that said, well, we could go back to Continental and I could just trade it in and get a cubic zirconia because at this point, I don't need the actual diamond.
10: Oh, my God.
31: This is Marie. This is the love of my life, but she also doesn't like to spend any money. And if I ever purchase her anything, she instantly go, well, I could have got it cheaper. And she'll find it online, return the ones I got, and save like $10. So I'm like, it kind of takes the love and the spontaneity and the
10: romantic part of it.
31: Romanticism out of it. I'm glad you said romantic. I have to know. And I would love if KS95 listeners gave me some ideas. But I have to ask you, Des.
10: Okay.
31: As a wife, as a more mature woman.
10: Oh, I'm mature.
31: Right. Would lingerie be a good gift for my... I get it. It's more like me unwrapping my own gift. I understand that. But...
10: Something sexy. It's not,
31: something she wouldn't go purchase, I don't think, on her own. Because I try to think of things that she wouldn't get on her own. I can't just go get her tennis shoes. She could buy her own. I can't get her jeans or anything like that because she would just get what she wants to get. That doesn't make sense. I'm not going to buy her clothing.
10: Do you ever, though, like, when she mentions, like, oh, man, my shoes are worn out. I could use new tennis shoes. Do you ever, like, make note of that?
31: 100%. And then I've purchased them and she returns them.
10: Okay. Because some of my favorite gifts for even something like an anniversary that's supposed to be romantic has been like Taylor being on a work trip, coming back, and he brought me back like the shoes I wanted. Or he went to a big Lululemon and he knew I would maybe want a zip up. Something that's not sexy, but something that I'd really want. But if we are talking specifically something delicious for her to wear, that's something special. If Taylor always did it, I'd be annoyed because I'd be like, ugh, this is lost. It's, but if it was something he did every now and then and maybe got something, I would kind of like it because I think, oh, then I know he thinks that I'm would be super hot in this.
31: So you think by the lingerie.
10: Have you ever bought her that before?
31: I have not.
10: I don't know because you are different than Taylor where I feel like you're probably like, please, please wear this. Don't you think? I just don't know if she'd appreciate it as much.
31: I know, but I would. You know, that's really the point.
1: I know.
31: No. But because it's just tough. Like, Des, you remember a year ago, you had the great idea, buy your wife a pasta machine, right?
1: Yeah.
31: I was going to buy it for her, but now I'm at a point after 12 years with this woman, 5 years on Saturday of being married to her, that I ask her permission before I purchase something like that to make a, because they're not cheap. They're not inexpensive. And she said no. And then you know what she did?
1: Bought one on Black Friday.
31: She bought it on Black Friday. Exactly. She said, no, don't buy it. And then bought it on Black Friday. You know what else? I try to copy a lot of things Taylor does. I was going to buy a pizza oven.
1: Yeah.
31: She said, no, we're not going to do that.
1: And then?
31: Bought one, which she found really inexpensive on Marketplace. And I was like...
1: But you do realize right now it's Prime Day sales. If there's anything mentioned...
2: This is the time.
1: This might be that. You know what would be the hottest thing that Marie would think in the world is you saving money? What if you got
2: Prime, you've got, I know, Target, Circle is coming up, Circle Days, like Walmart is doing theirs, their Insider Days or deals or whatever, they're all competing against each other, so.
1: Okay, yeah. Let's see, people have ideas, what about an experience, Wes, like a cooking class you guys could do together, she would love that.
31: She would, but again,
2: Groupon.
31: She finds every. Okay, yeah, I would have to find it, and I'd have to make sure that it was a super good deal because we have done many a cooking classes. Mm-hmm. We did like Chicago style pizza. Yeah. We've done that kind of stuff, but she finds it on my Groupon. If I went and paid full price, she'd be like, "That was dumb."
1: Okay, people are being honest with you. Don't buy her lingerie, Wes.
31: Man.
1: It's expensive. We wear it for 5 minutes. It'll just make her mad.
31: Okay.
1: Another one said, I don't think lingerie is is exciting when you're older. Maybe a yummy meal or a fun day out. Something like that. Which I know you're already planning a fun day out.
31: She's planned it all.
1: Oh, boy. See, this is the thing. You have to find something.
31: I know.
1: Okay. Another one. For me, no skimpy clothes. She puzzles, right? Get her some awesome puzzles or chocolate if like that's her thing or her favorite drink. Another said lingerie. Okay, I like this. Maybe not lingerie, but get her some really sweet, cozy like jammies because she loves to lounge around. Huh? What about a massage?
31: That's my always go-to because she does always appreciate that. But I feel like, again, when you just get the same thing over and over and over for somebody, does it really feel heartfelt?
1: I don't know. I love a massage, and Taylor could get it for me for everything. I'd have absolutely no problem accepting a gift of relaxation.
31: Okay.
1: I don't care who you are, unless you're somebody who doesn't like a massage, but we've established that she does.
31: So, to conclude here, I will be getting my wife lingerie.
1: Nope.
2: Extra small, right?
31: Extra small, always. So she has to return it. Yes, always my extra small.
1: How annoying to have to return it.

Good morning, Twin Cities. This is Leah. Hey, it's KS95, today's variety. It is Saturday, and we got some fun tickets coming up. I'm talking about that next code to win some tickets. Bomber, you interested? Jonas Brothers, Party Suites? Hey, guess what? All the details, KS95.com.

All right, I don't want to scare you, but it's going to be back in the 50s later this week. So enjoy this while we've got it. Should be hitting 87 for a high this afternoon. 83 and a little cloudy tomorrow. Oh my goodness, it's absolutely gorgeous right now. 68 degrees this morning, and we are just getting started at KS95.

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1: Look, if you had one shot, one opportunity to seize everything you ever wanted in one moment, would you capture it?

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KS95. 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And okay, I gotta say, I might be partial because I'm a green-eyed girly, but this new Alex Warren is sending me. Here's Emerald Eyes.

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Mark Ronson, little Bruno Mars right there, little Uptown Funk. Good morning. My name is Leah. Hope you're having a great Saturday. It is a warm one. And enjoy it while we've got it, because we're going to be back in the 50s later this week. So last stretch of summer weather today and tomorrow. Loving it. Absolutely loving it. Sunshine, warm temperatures. Okay, we got this. Hard to believe it's almost Halloween, right? Just a few weeks away. This song definitely on my Halloween soundtrack. It's Dracula, Tame Impala, KS95.

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1: With Love Him or List Him, let me set the stage. 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Everything is magical. 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

Kristen on KS95, today's variety. Good morning. This is Leah hanging out with you. Hope you're having a fun start to your weekend. I know we sure are. We've got the weekend on the way, plus Britney Spears right now, One Republic, KS95. Leah.

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0: 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Already 77 right now in St. Paul.
1: The holy water's watered down, and this town's lost its faith. Our colors will fade eventually. 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
1: With Love Him or List Him, let me set the stage. 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Everything is magical. And then?
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Post Malone and Sunflower. Loving the sunshine today. Good morning. My name is Leah. I need another Diet Coke. Maybe just another Diet Coke. We'll get going here. Gracie Abrams, here's Hit the Wall. It's KS95, today's variety.

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And don't forget, we are playing Tap the Track for Somber. 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

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And yeah, we're playing Tap the Track. 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A somber song? 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Whenever you hear a somber song, you got to tap that track. You're going to be entered to win a pair of tickets to see Somber November 1st right here at the Target Center. Good luck.

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And we've got some fun stuff happening this fall, including Viking Fest. That's the 17th. It's going to be at the Dakota County Fairgrounds. Crisco's going to be hanging out there, getting his Viking on. We'll see what that entails. Check out more details at KS95.com.

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1: With Love Him or List Him, let me set the stage. 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

Miss Taylor Allison Swift with Opalite. Wasn't she fun making a little guest appearance with her bestie Dakota Johnson on Saturday Night Live last week? That was really cute. Evanescence right now. Here's My Immortal on KS95.

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Today's Friday. A new favorite here, I gotta say. Big fan so far. Hey, Zara Larsson pulled a fast one on La Culturistas, the podcast. Did a podcast outfit change halfway through. Funny stuff. We've got her latest song coming up next right now. It's The Weeknd.

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That's Nickelback on KS95, today's variety. And yeah, they're hitting the road again, going on tour. And you know what? They're coming to you, the Grand Casino Arena, March 30th. 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Tune in to Crisco, Dez, and Wes Monday morning for more details on that. Here's Justin Bieber on KS95.

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1: With Love and Realism, let me set the stage. 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

for the memories. It's Fall Out Boy on KS95, today's variety. Hey, we've got tickets to see the Joe Bros. That's right, the Jonas Brothers. November 2nd at the Grand Casino Arena. 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

95, today's variety, and well, I'm going to head out the door here. Don't worry. We got Brooks coming in next. He's going to take it through the rest of the afternoon. Enjoy the sunshine, enjoy the warm weather, and enjoy Ella Langley right now. Here's Choosing Texas. Just when

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1: With Love Him or List Him, let me set the stage. 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

Get ready for a hot one. Approaching record temps today. High going up to 90 and breezy. Then tomorrow, sunny, highs in the upper 80s. So almost guaranteed to break record there.

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want to skip past 90, but if we do, that would set a record for October 10th here in the Twin Cities. That's unbelievable to think about. Sunny and breezy, though. Then tomorrow, high going up to the upper 80s. That is almost certainly to break a record for tomorrow.

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This is going to be a great show coming up November 1st at the Target Center. 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

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Obviously, this one has a much darker side, too. Heard good things. Definitely going to see it soon. 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
1: With Love Him or List Him, let me set the stage. 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Everything is magical. And then?
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Today's Variety Chaos 95. Clear skies tonight and breezy. Low of 70. Then tomorrow, we'll probably hit a record. High going up to 88 and sunny.

Huge concert was just announced heading to Grand Casino Arena in March. Nickelback taking over on the 30th. 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

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It's going to be an incredible show. 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

Another chance to tap the track to win your way to see Somber at the Target Center coming up November 1st. Coming up right after Lady Gaga and Bruno Mars on KS95, today's variety.

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1: With Love Him or List Him, let me set the stage. 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

Still not sure how I feel about this one, but singles are swapping dinner and drinks for breakfast and coffee dates, saying the breakfast dates feel less stressful, more affordable, and even have room for the date to continue if things are going well.

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0: 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They're in Miami tonight, taking on Giannis Antetokounmpo and the Heat.
1: They say the holy water's watered down, and this town's lost its faith. 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

Today's Variety Cast 95, clear and breezy tonight, low of 70. Tomorrow, another hot one. Probably going to break a record for October 11th in the Twin Cities, highs in the upper 80s. Then partly sunny, then a slight chance of showers for your Monday high going up to 82.

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this is kind of clutch. 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And for Christmas, prices are lowest about 56 days before the holiday. So that's October 30th. 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
1: With Love Him or List Him, let me set the stage. 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
8: 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I know how important it is to stay ahead of the Minnesota weather. Colder days are on their way. And now's the time to make sure your furnace is ready before you really need it. Right now, save $55 on a furnace tune-up and head into winter knowing your system is ready for the season ahead. Book by October 31st at standardheating.com and use code KS95 to save. 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